goodness, well, bad. You got a woman waiting for you there. All you ever gotta do is be a good man one time to one woman.

Sheena, wait a minute, shake your arm, then use your palm. Stay on the scene like a sex machine.

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0: 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The magic words I say to you, now open up your ears. Hasam halum gilum dasa nia gulum lulum sasa. Hasam halum gilum dasa nia gulum lulum sasa.
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In World War II, the average age of the combat soldier was 26. In Vietnam, he was 19. In Vietnam, he was 19.

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And that's not supposed to affect you. I can never understand. What would scare me

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2: 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The big city. 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